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3: 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Go!

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1: 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From Leicester, King Flame Sound. And from London, the Great Wassy One. Special guest, Junior Blues. Admission £10. Coach leaving Brixton, then Tottenham. 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This is gonna be one serious session. Copper setting, King Flame,

Rickford and Simone present their annual Cancer Awareness Pink and White Dinner and Dance in aid of cancer research on Bankaray Saturday, 29th of August at the JK Banqueting Suite, The Grand, 15A Perry Street, Forest Hill, SE23 2NE. 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

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Sir. Sure. Who said that? Bucky said that with no apology.

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1: 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From Manchester, Corporate Setting Sound System. From Leicester, King Flame Sound. And from London, the great Wassy One. Special guest, Junior Blues. Admission £10. Coach leaving Briggs and Dent Tottenham. Details call 07961-428506. This is gonna be one serious session. Copper setting, King Flame.

0: 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So remember, Saturday, the 25th of July, it's all about the Big People's fun day out in Bradford. The whole day going through to the early hours of the morning. It's going to be noise.
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Brickford and Simone present their annual Cancer Awareness Pink and White Dinner and Dance in aid of cancer research on Bankhurst Saturday, 29th of August at the JK Banquet and Suite, The Grand, 15A Perry Street, Forest Hill, SE23 2NE. 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
1: Hi, my name is Giovanni Model, along with my sister Amoya Model and Dana Model. And we would like to say,
2: it starts with you. You, the youth of the community. Let's head for a brighter future and open our eyes. Say no to guns, no to knives, no to drugs, and yes to life.
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Upon them a bono Satan, conscious with the station a bono demon. Cause them give them praise to the Almighty One, put a fire upon pagan. Yeah, man, a dollar bill I represent for conscious radio station, I know. And them for know say the best radio station. When I mean England, a conscious radio station, me listen. Dollar bill said that from out of Jamaica, Kingston, level out of Daddy Mix Studio. Boom!

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Playing ska, rock, steady, reggae, revive. From Manchester, Copacetic sound system. From Leicester, King Flame sound. And from London, the great Wassy One. Special guest, Junior Blues. Admission £10. Coach leaving Briggs and Dent Tottenham. Details call 07961-428506. This is gonna be one serious session. Copacetic, King Flame,

0: 92841. So remember, Saturday, the 25th of July, it's all about the Big People's Fun Day out in Bradford. The whole day going through to the early hours of the morning. It's going to be noise.
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0: Heart of Love and Vibes Survival give you a brand new night called North Meet South. 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
4: Hi, my name is Giovanni Model, along with my sister Amoya Model and Dana Model. And we would like to say,
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3: Government!

0: Yeah, we. Hi, this is Black Slate. 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

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Playing ska, rock, steady, reggae, revive. From Manchester, Copacetic sound system. From Leicester, King Flame sound. And from London, the great Wassy One. Special guest, Junior Blues. Admission £10. Coach leaving Brixton, then Tottenham. Details call 07961-428506. This is gonna be one serious session. Copacetic, King Flame, Wassy One, Junior Blues. Vintage Free Sound Settings. Saturday, 18th July. Two funky music.

0: 8461. So remember, Saturday the 25th of July, it's all about the Big People's fun day out in Bradford. The whole day going through to the early hours of the morning. It's going to be nice.
1: DP promotion.

Brickford and Simone present their annual Cancer Awareness Pink and White Dinner and Dance in aid of cancer research on Bankaday Saturday, 29th of August at the JK Banquet and Suite, The Grand, 15A Perry Street, Forest Hill, SE23 2NE. 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

0: Water Love and Vibes Survival give you a brand new night called North Meet South. 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

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And from London, the great Wassy One. 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Coach leaving Briggs and Dent Tottenham. Details, call 07961-428506. This is gonna be one serious session. Copper City, King Flame, Wassy One, Junior Blues, Vintage, Free Sound Settings. Saturday, 18th July, Two Funky Music.

0: 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So remember, Saturday, the 25th of July, it's all about the big people's fun day out in Bradford. The whole day going through to the early hours of the morning. It's going to be noise.
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Rickford and Simone present their annual Cancer Awareness Pink and White Dinner and Dance in aid of cancer research on Bankaray Saturday, 29th of August at the JK Banquet and Suite, The Grand, 15A Perry Street, Forest Hill, SE23-2NE. 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
1: Hi, my name is Giovanni Model, along with my sister Amoya Model and Dana Model. And we would like to say,
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From Manchester, Copper City sound system. From Leicester, King Flame sound. And from London, the great Wassy One. Special guest, Junior Blues. Admission £10. Coach leaving Brixton and then Tottenham. 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This is gonna be one serious session. Copper City, King Flame, Wassy One, Junior Blues, Vintage, Free Sound Sittings. Saturday, 18th July, Two Funky Music.

Rickford and Simone present their annual Cancer Awareness Pink and White Dinner and Dance in aid of cancer research on Bankaray Saturday, 29th of August at the JK Banquet and Suite, The Grand, 15A Perry Street, Forest Hill, SE23-2NE. 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
1: Hi, my name is Giovanni Model, along with my sister Amoya Model and Dana Model. And we would like to say,
2: it starts with you. 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

0: 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Kill them and bury them tomorrow. Joe Rastafari.
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Playing ska, rock, steady, reggae, revive. From Manchester, Copacetic sound system. From Leicester, King Flame sound. And from London, the great Wassy One. Special guest, Junior Blues. Admission £10. Coach leaving Briggs and Dent Tottenham. Details call 07961-428506. This is gonna be one serious session. Copacetic, King Flame.

0: 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So remember, Saturday, the 25th of July, it's all about the Big People's fun day out in Bradford. The whole day going through to the early hours of the morning. It's going to be nice.
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Rickford and Simone present their annual Cancer Awareness Pink and White Dinner and Dance in aid of cancer research on Bankaray Saturday, 29th of August at the JK Banquet and Suite, The Grand, 15A Perry Street, Forest Hill, SE23-2NE. 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
2: Hi, my name is Giovanni Model, along with my sister Amoya Model and Dana Model. And we would like to say,
1: It starts with you. 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Go!

0: Yeah, we. Hi, this is Black Slate. 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

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Playing ska, rock, steady, reggae, revive. From Manchester, Corporate Steady Sound System. From Leicester, King Flame Sound. And from London, the great Wassy One. Special guest, Junior Blues. Admission £10. Coach leaving Brixton, then Tottenham. Details call 07961 428506. This is gonna be one serious session. Copper setting, King Flame,

0: 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So remember, Saturday the 25th of July, it's all about the Big People's fun day out in Bradford. The whole day going through to the early hours of the morning. It's going to be noise.
1: DP promotion.

Rickford and Simone present their annual Cancer Awareness Pink and White Dinner and Dance in aid of cancer research on Bankaray Saturday, 29th of August at the JK Banqueting Suite, The Grand, 15A Perry Street, Forest Hill, SE23 2NE. 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
1: Hi, my name is Giovanni Model, along with my sister Amoya Model and Dana Model, and we would like to say,
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1: 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Playing ska, rock, steady, reggae, revive. From Manchester, Corporate Setting Sound System. From Leicester, King Flame Sound. And from London, the great Wassy One. Special guest, Junior Blues. Admission £10. Coach leaving Brixton, then Tottenham. Details call 07961-428506. This is gonna be one serious session. Copper setting, King Flame.

0: 8461. So remember, Saturday, the 25th of July, it's all about the Big People's fun day out in Bradford. The whole day going through to the early hours of the morning. It's going to be noise.
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Bickford and Simone present their annual Cancer Awareness Pink and White Dinner and Dance in aid of cancer research on Bankaday Saturday, 29th of August at the JK Banqueting Suite, The Grand, 15A Perry Street, Forest Hill, SE23 2NE. 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
1: Hi, my name is Giovanni Model, along with my sister Amoya Model and Dana Model. 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

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Playing ska, rock, steady, reggae, revive. From Manchester, Corpus Steady Sound System. From Leicester, King Flame Sound. And from London, the great Wassy One. Special guest, Junior Blues. Admission £10. Coach leaving Briggs and Dent Tottenham. Details call 07961-428506. This is gonna be one serious session. Copacetic King Flame

0: 8461. So remember, Saturday the 25th of July, it's all about the Big People's fun day out in Bradford. The whole day going through to the early hours of the morning. It's going to be nice.
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Brickford and Simone present their annual Cancer Awareness Pink and White Dinner and Dance in aid of cancer research on Bank Holiday Saturday, 29th of August at the JK Banqueting Suite, The Grand, 15A Perry Street, Forest Hill, SE23 2NE. 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

0: Hotter Love and Vibes Survival give you a brand new night called North Meets South. 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Representing South, Mr. Mighty and Watty Jr. OBE. 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Very limited £10 tickets from shoes.com and the DJs. You know it's more on the door. Info call 077-29-19-0026. 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
1: 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And we would like to say,
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I just proper thing when I play. Yeah, night and day, and a girl.

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Playing ska, rock, steady, reggae, revive. From Manchester, Corporate Static Sound System. From Leicester, King Flame Sound. And from London, the great Wassy One. Special guest, Junior Blues. Admission £10. Coach leaving Bricks and Dent Tottenham. Details call 07961-428506. This is gonna be one serious session. Copacetic, King Flame, Wassy One.

0: Point. Also, One Love Care or any DJ on the bill. For more info, contact Miss Sylvia on 07877928461. So remember, Saturday the 25th of July, it's all about the Big Beebles fun day out in Bradford. The whole day going through to the early hours of the morning. It's going to be noise.
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And DJ Mr. Marla from Conscious Radio. 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

0: Heart of Love and Vibes Survival give you a brand new night called North Meets South. 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
1: Hi, my name is Giovanni Model, along with my sister Amoya Model and Dana Model. And we would like to say,
2: 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Say no to guns, no to knives, no to drugs, and yes to life.
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1: 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From Leicester, King Flame Sound. And from London, the great Wassy One. 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Copper setting, King Flame.

0: 8461. So remember, Saturday the 25th of July, it's all about the Big Beagles fun day out in Bradford. The whole day going through to the early hours of the morning. It's going to be nice.
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Rickford and Simone present their annual Cancer Awareness Pink and White Dinner and Dance in aid of cancer research on Bankaray Saturday, 29th of August at the JK Banqueting Suite, The Grand, 15A Perry Street, Forest Hill, SE23-2NE. 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
3: 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And we would like to say,
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From Leicester, King Flame Sound. And from London, the great Wassy One. 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Copper City, King Flame,

0: Checkpoint, also One Love Care, or any DJ on the bill. 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So remember, Saturday the 25th of July, it's all about the Big People's fun day out in Bradford. The whole day going through to the early hours of the morning. It's going to be nice.
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Brickford and Simone present their annual Cancer Awareness Pink and White Dinner and Dance in aid of cancer research on Bankaday Saturday, 29th of August at the JK Banqueting Suite, The Grand, 15A Perry Street, Forest Hill, SE23 2NE. 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And remember, it's in aid of cancer research. 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
1: 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And we would like to say,
2: it starts with you. You, the youth of the community. Let's head for a brighter future and open our eyes. Say no to guns, no to knives, no to drugs, and yes to life. Go!

boom! You see, whenever I'm in London town and I don't want to listen to some conscious reggae music, I keep it locked to Conscious FM. Togo said that, set the trend. Conscious FM, with him name?

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Admission £10, coach leaving Brixton, then Tottenham. 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This is gonna be one serious session. Corporate Setting, King Flame, Wassy One, Junior Blues. Blues, Vintage, Free Sound Settings. 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

0: 8461. So remember, Saturday the 25th of July, it's all about the Big Beagles fun day out in Bradford. The whole day going through to the early hours of the morning. It's going to be noise.
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Copper setting, King Flame.

0: 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Also, One Love Care or any DJ on the bill. 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So remember, Saturday, the 25th of July, it's all about the Big People's fun day out in Bradford. The whole day going through to the early hours of the morning. It's going to be noise.
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And DJ Mr. Marla from Conscious Radio. 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

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From Leicester, King Flame Sound. And from London, the great Wassy One. 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Coach leaving Briggs and Dent Tottenham. 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This is gonna be one serious session. Copacetic, King Flame, Wassy One, Junior Blues. 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Saturday, 18th July. Two funky music.

0: to 8461. So remember, Saturday the 25th of July, it's all about the Big Beagles fun day out in Bradford. The whole day going through to the early hours of the morning. It's going to be nice.
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Special guest, Junior Blues. Admission £10, coach leaving Brixton, then Tottenham. Details call 07961-428506. This is gonna be one serious session. Copper setting, King Flame,

0: 7877928461. So remember, Saturday the 25th of July, it's all about the big people's fun day out in Bradford. The whole day going through to the early hours of the morning. It's going to be noise.
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4: 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And we would like to say,
3: it starts with you. 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

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And you're in tune to Conscious FM. You see me, I say, blessed and ordained by the Almighty for bringing the musical message. Bless it!

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1: Greetings, one and all. 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

0: 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Heritage for life, we say, remember that. Right now, it's all about Conscious Radio. Keep it locked. The consciousness is live and kicking, yeah? It's hot. Peter said that. Blaze.
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0: 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Cusic!

So me ask you just go for your high grade spliff right about now when I back a road swine. Yes, cause it's the blues party time. Yes, this is Bingy Life, yes. And I'm sitting in, listen to Isaac

0: 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Kicking it in a class. This is Dennis Lloyd.
1: Yeah, this is Lucianetta Messenger. And you're in tune to the Conscious FM. Giving you conscious music miles ahead. Yeah, this is Lucianetta Messenger. And you're in tune to the Conscious.

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So me I suggest go for your high grade spliff right about now on a Bacla Roots Wine. Yes, cause it's the blues party time. Yes, this is Bingy Life, yes? And I'm

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0: What is this, Virginia? Sir, where you come from?
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This is Lloyd Brown, and you are in tune to none other than Isaac Natural. Isaac Natural have the music to edify, entertain, uplift, and inspire I and I with good music. Remember me tell you, Lloyd Brown says so. Isaac Natural, kick it way.

0: natural. 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Remember me tell you, Light Brown says so. Isaac Natural, kick it with
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0: Friday and Saturday evening on Conscious Radio. Desi D said that. Flush it!
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2: 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This is gonna be one serious session. Copacetic King Flame.